Lady Peace, Clumsy on 98 Cool. Jackson in with you this evening. Coming up, looking at our win tab. A couple of different ways to win big over at 98cool.ca while looking ahead to what we can expect. Try to guess maybe what our City Center Bingo work song of the day will be tomorrow. 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More ways to win coming up. Here's Gin Blossoms on Cool.

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Game of Love, that's Santana on 98 Cool. 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
2: 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Saskatoon Crime Stoppers provides the public with the opportunity to anonymously and therefore safely communicate information that they have regarding criminal activity within the community. Our program is entirely funded on community donations and corporate sponsors. If you know of a crime that's been committed, you can leave a tip by calling 1-800-222-8477 or online at our website, saskatooncrimestoppers.com. 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We will not ask your name and you can remain anonymous. Information that is provided to Crime Stoppers can help police build cases in Saskatoon and around the province to reduce, prevent, and solve crimes. 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

The Reflex 98 Cool coming up tomorrow. Another sunny day, expected high of 26. A little bit of a windy one, southeast 30 kilometers an hour, gusts up to 50K. Partly cloudy tomorrow night, 60% chance of showers and the risk of a thunderstorm, low of 15. But after that, should be in the clear for the most part. Sunny high of 24 Thursday, sunny again Friday, high of 27. Highs of 29 for both Saturday and Sunday. A mix of sun and cloud on Saturday, sunny to end off the weekend. Here's Avril Lavigne on 98 Cool.

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playing the coolest music from the 80s, 90s, and 2K. 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

Bruno Mars, Lazy Song, 98 Cool. Jackson in with you this evening, all summer long. Hey, maybe even later this week. Keep an eye open for our Wheaton GM prize machine. It'll be all over Saskatoon. And when you see us, come over, say hi. You could be walking away a winner as we have all kinds of gift cards, concert tickets, sweet swag. The Wheaton GM prize machine making your days a whole lot cooler.

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All That You Are, 98 Cool. That is going to wrap things up for my time today. Back in tomorrow afternoon for the rest of the week. However, Sarah will be back for mornings to start off. Hump Day already Wednesday. We'll talk to you then. Here's Lady Gaga.

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17: I'm Les Lazarick with your Saskatoon weather. Clear tonight, a low of 12. Sunny tomorrow, wind becoming southeast, gusting to 50 kilometers an hour in the morning, a high of 26. Partly cloudy with a 60% chance of showers late Wednesday evening and after midnight with the risk of a thunderstorm. Wind south 30 kilometers an hour, becoming light overnight, a low of 15. Thursday, we'll see sunny skies and a high of 24.
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2: Dearly beloved, we are gathered here today to get through this thing called life. Electric word, life, it means forever, and that's a mighty long time. 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A world of never-ending happiness. You can always see the sun. 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

0: Hey, Jared here. This is a look at what's cool around Saskatoon. 98 Cool is a proud partner of STARS and thrilled to support the 9th annual Field of STARS event at Prairieland during Ag in Motion on Tuesday, July 21st. 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
23: I'm Les Lazarick with your Saskatoon weather. Clear tonight, a low of 12. Sunny tomorrow, wind becoming southeast, gusting to 50 kilometers an hour in the morning, a high of 26. Partly cloudy with a 60% chance of showers late Wednesday evening and after midnight with the risk of a thunderstorm. Wind south 30 kilometers an hour, becoming light overnight, a low of 15. Thursday we'll see sunny skies and a high of 24.
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2: I'm Les Lazarick with your Saskatoon weather. Clear tonight, a low of 12. Sunny tomorrow, wind becoming southeast, gusting to 50 kilometers an hour in the morning, a high of 26. Partly cloudy with a 60% chance of showers late Wednesday evening and after midnight with the risk of a thunderstorm. Wind south 30 kilometers an hour, becoming light overnight, a low of 15. Thursday, we'll see sunny skies and a high of 24.
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7: I'm Les Lazarick with your Saskatoon weather. Clear tonight, a low of 12. Sunny tomorrow, wind becoming southeast, gusting to 50 kilometers an hour in the morning, a high of 26. Partly cloudy with a 60% chance of showers late Wednesday evening and after midnight with the risk of a thunderstorm. Wind south 30 kilometers an hour, becoming light overnight, a low of 15. Thursday, we'll see sunny skies and a high of 24.
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11: I'm Les Lazarick with your Saskatoon weather. Clear tonight, a low of 12. Sunny tomorrow, wind becoming southeast, gusting to 50 kilometers an hour in the morning, a high of 26. Partly cloudy with a 60% chance of showers late Wednesday evening and after midnight with the risk of a thunderstorm. Wind south 30 kilometers an hour, becoming light overnight, a low of 15. Thursday we'll see sunny skies and a high of 24.
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3: 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I'm Les Lazarick with your Saskatoon weather. Clear tonight, a low of 12. Sunny tomorrow, wind becoming southeast, gusting to 50 kilometers an hour in the morning, a high of 26. Partly cloudy with a 60% chance of showers late Wednesday evening and after midnight with the risk of a thunderstorm. Wind south 30 kilometers an hour, becoming light overnight, a low of 15. Thursday, we'll see sunny skies and a high of 24.
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16: I'm Les Lyons, Rick, with your Saskatoon weather. Clear tonight, a low of 12. Sunny tomorrow, wind becoming southeast, gusting to 50 kilometers an hour in the morning, a high of 26. Partly cloudy with a 60% chance of showers late Wednesday evening and after midnight with the risk of a thunderstorm. Wind south 30 kilometers an hour, becoming light overnight, a low of 15. Thursday, we'll see sunny skies and a high of 24.
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0: Mm.
1: They have pre-wrapped sausages, but they don't have pre-wrapped bacon.
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0: I know.
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0: I did once before, but this is pretty bad.
1: Yeah, what do you think she got up to last night?

0: Hey, Jared here. 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
6: I'm Les Lazarick with your Saskatoon weather. Clear tonight, a low of 12. Sunny tomorrow, wind becoming southeast, gusting to 50 kilometers an hour in the morning, a high of 26. Partly cloudy with a 60% chance of showers late Wednesday evening and after midnight with the risk of a thunderstorm. Wind south 30 kilometers an hour, becoming light overnight, a low of 15. Thursday, we'll see sunny skies and a high of 24.
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0: Before you go, there's something I want you to have.
1: 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But wait a minute, isn't this?
0: Yeah, yes it is.
1: But I thought the old lady dropped it into the ocean in the air.
0: Well, baby, I went down and got it for you.
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0: One of the most common questions in any office when guests arrive is, can I get you a coffee? 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
6: 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Saskatoon Crime Stoppers provides the public with the opportunity to anonymously and therefore safely communicate information that they have regarding criminal activity within the community. Our program is entirely funded on community donations and corporate sponsors. If you know of a crime that's been committed, you can leave a tip by calling 1-800-222-8477 or online at our website, saskatooncrimestoppers.com. 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We will not ask your name and you can remain anonymous. Information that is provided to Crime Stoppers can help police build cases in Saskatoon and around the province to reduce, prevent, and solve crimes. 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Saskatoon Crime Stoppers, do your part to stop crime in our community.
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3: 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Saskatoon Crime Stoppers is a nonprofit organization that works with the community in partnership with the public, the media, and the police in a joint commitment to prevent and solve crime in Saskatoon and the province. Saskatoon Crime Stoppers provides the public with the opportunity to anonymously and therefore safely communicate information that they have regarding criminal activity within the community. Our program is entirely funded on community donations and corporate sponsors. If you know of a crime that's been committed, you can leave a tip by calling 1-800-222-8477 or online at our website, saskatooncrimestoppers.com. Tips can be left 24 hours a day, 7 days a week. 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Once a tip has been submitted, a tip number is provided and the caller's identity is never known to us. We will not ask your name and you can remain anonymous. Information that is provided to Crime Stoppers can help police build cases in Saskatoon and around the province to reduce, prevent, and solve crimes. 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Saskatoon Crime Stoppers, do your part to stop crime in our community.
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3: 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Kick off the summer with amusement rides, tasty food, fun vendors, and slow pitch tournament. That's this Thursday from 2 till 6 in Warman for Warman Days. Hey, Jared here. 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
19: Good morning. Here's your news for Wednesday, July 8th. A woman was treated for non-life-threatening injuries following a shooting early yesterday morning in Saskatoon. While on patrol at around 1:30 in the morning, police found the woman in the 1900 block of 20th Street West. She told them she was approached by a group of people who assaulted her before shooting a firearm at her. Members of the Serious Assault Unit continue to investigate. Saskatoon police were called Monday afternoon when a 70-year-old woman was stabbed as a man attempted to steal her bag. At 2:15 p.m., police were called to the intersection of 5th Avenue North and 24th Street East for the report of a stabbing. Officers were unable to find the suspect, but members of the Serious Assault Unit are continuing to investigate. Anyone with information is asked to contact police or Crime Stoppers. The provincial opposition is up in arms over the Minister of Advanced Education's 9-day trip to Asia. The NDP says the minister spent $42,000 on flights alone, accusing him of flying first class. The province has since responded to the accusation, stating that the cost covered the travel of the minister and three officials, as well as one support staff member required to assist the Deputy Minister of Advanced Education at the time, who was visually impaired. However, the delegation did, in fact, fly business class. Officials are investigating after the death of a 60-year-old Prince Albert man. On Monday at 3:15, police were called to a multi-dwelling residence in the 300 block of 32nd Street West. EMS were already at the scene for the report of a man who was unconscious and not breathing. He was pronounced dead at the scene, and there is police presence in the area. And the TD Sask Jazz Fest returned to Saskatoon for the 39th year this week. Bruce Coburn is set to perform this Friday at Victoria Park, and a complete list of events and performances can be found.

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1: It's San Francisco 9-3. The Saskatchewan Rough Riders, they return to the practice field later today as they get ready to play Hamilton on Sunday. At the World Cup, Argentina was down 2-0 to Egypt yesterday after 79 minutes. Argentina ended up winning 3-2. What a comeback. The Swiss, they beat Colombia in penalty kicks. The quarterfinals, they begin tomorrow. In tennis, Canadian Felix Auger-Aliassime lost to Novak Djokovic at Wimbledon yesterday. That quarterfinal match went 5 sets and took over 5 hours to complete. And the Saskatoon Mamba, they lost to Vancouver last night, 92-85. I'm Croker, and that's sports.
2: And now the weather.
3: Sunshine today, getting up to a high of 26. Tonight, mainly cloudy with some showers or thunderstorms beginning this evening and ending overnight. Should clear up before tomorrow morning. A low of 15 tonight. Tomorrow, mainly sunny, high 24. Friday, sunshine, high 28. And then Saturday, a mix of sun and cloud, high of 29. Right now, it's mainly sunny and 12.
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1: Today's show is brought to you by Wednesday, the day of the week that always looks like it's misspelled.
2: Wednesday.
0: I'm still one of those people that has to spell it out Wednesday. Happy Wednesday to you. Gregor officially off on vacation for the rest of the week. I am back from vacation. Big shout out to Steve for covering yesterday and Monday. Lots to get to this morning. We got the Berries in action, which of course means we're going to be getting to play our Swinging for the Fences. We got small contributions today, Shakespeare tickets to give away. But first,
1: all the hottest happenings on the Cool Celebrity Confidential.
0: Taylor Swift and Travis Kelce's wedding has inspired some truly unusual souvenirs. Apparently, someone listed a bag of, quote, air that was supposedly collected at the wedding on eBay. They were asking for $50,000 before the listing disappeared. And then, believe it or not, there was a website that was also selling pieces of trash that were collected outside of Madison Square Garden, going for $25 each, and they sold out, which is the craziest part in this. Items included fabric, soda can tops, and even a single AirPod. And then it apparently cost Taylor $60,000 for a city permit to just close down 7th Avenue at MSG for the wedding. Just, again, just absolutely crazy. People buying trash. The Pasadena Mansion that was used as Bruce Wayne's home in the 1960s Batman TV series is back on the market, this time selling for $32 million. It sold last year for $20.5 million, but it's an 18,000 square foot estate that sits on 5 acres and includes a pool, a pickleball court, 7 bedrooms, and what I would love in a home, a private theater. And a fourth installment of the Harold and Kumar franchise is officially happening. Stars John Cho and Cal Penn are involved. So at the moment, the screenplay is being written, with filming expected to begin at the end of this year. And so far, the storyline is being kept under wraps. Still hard to believe that the original Harold and Kumar Go to White Castle came out 22 years ago, 2004, with sequels in 2008 and 2011. I don't know, I quite enjoyed those movies, so I'm definitely excited for this one.
3: Go on, hit the snooze button. They aren't going anywhere.
4: Gregor and Sarah in the morning.
5: Hey, Jared here. 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

0: Rihanna, 98 Cool, playing the 90s and newer stuff. It's Sarah Grigoroff on vacation. Going to be a warm couple of days here, which is absolutely fantastic. Although in the evenings, there are chances of some showers tonight, tomorrow, and Friday. So we'll have to see how the Berries game goes tonight with showers in the forecast. But today, sunny at 26 and then hitting like around 30 for the weekend with just tons of sunshine, which is going to be absolutely fantastic after all of the rain we've seen over the last little bit. It's Wednesday, and it's also National Video Game Day.
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0: Yeah, today happens to be National Video Game Day. And to celebrate, Collider.com put together a ranking of the greatest video games of all time. At number three, Super Mario Brothers. Kind of surprised that wasn't number two or number one. So number three, Super Mario Brothers. Number two was Minecraft. And then number one, The Legend of Zelda, Ocarina of Time. There was also another Legend of Zelda, Breath of the Wild was number five. Super Mario Galaxy, number 11, Tetris. Kind of hard to believe didn't hit the top 10. Tetris at number 12. What's your favorite video game? 306-938-9800.
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3: A woman was treated for non-life-threatening injuries following a shooting early yesterday morning in Saskatoon. While on patrol at around 1:30 in the morning, police found the woman in the 1900 block of 20th Street West. She told them she was approached by a group of people who assaulted her before shooting a firearm at her. Members of the Serious Assault Unit continue to investigate. Saskatoon police were called Monday afternoon when a 70-year-old woman was stabbed as a man attempted to steal her bag. At 2:15 p.m., police were called to the intersection of 5th Avenue North and 24th Street East for the report of a stabbing. Officers were unable to find the suspect, but members of the Serious Assault Unit are continuing to investigate. Anyone with information is asked to contact police or Crime Stoppers. The provincial opposition is up in arms over the Minister of Advanced Education's 9-day trip to Asia. The NDP says the minister spent $42,000 on flights alone, accusing him of flying first class. The province has since responded to the accusation, stating that the cost covered the travel of the minister and three officials, as well as one support staff member required to assist the Deputy Minister of Advanced Education at the time, who was visually impaired. However, the delegation did, in fact, fly business class. Officials are investigating after the death of a 60-year-old Prince Albert man. On Monday at 3:15, police were called to a multi-dwelling residence in the 300 block of 32nd Street West. EMS were already at the scene for the report of a man who was unconscious and not breathing. He was pronounced dead at the scene, and there is police presence in the area. And the TD Sask Jazz Fest returned to Saskatoon for the 39th year this week. Bruce Coburn is set to perform this Friday at Victoria Park, and a complete list of events and performances can be found on the Sask Jazz Fest website. Tickets can be found there as well. I'm Kira Miller, and that's your news.
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9: In a battle between the two division leaders in the WCBL, it was the Okotoks Dogs coming out on top last night, 9-6 over the Saskatoon Berries. Now, the good news is Mason Rell made his return to the lineup for the Berries, and, well, he loves the Jam Fam.
12: This atmosphere, you can't find that really anywhere else. That was a big part of me coming back up, but so far since I've been here, seems like a really good group of guys, so I'm excited to keep playing, get some wins.
9: The Berries tied the game in the ninth, but couldn't manage any runs in extras. Saskatoon plays Okotoks again tonight at 7 o'clock. Meanwhile, at the World Cup, Argentina, where beautiful women instinctively flock like the salmon of Capistrano, they beat Egypt 3-2 in an absolute thriller yesterday. The Swiss, they beat Colombia in penalty kicks. Both teams are off to the quarterfinals. In football, the Saskatchewan Roughriders return to the practice field later today as they get ready to play Hamilton on Sunday. Still no word yet on who will start at quarterback for Hamilton, former Edmonton Elk and Canadian Trey Ford, or former Riders backup Jake Dolagala. In tennis, Felix Auger-Aliassime lost to Novak Djokovic at Wimbledon yesterday. That match took more than 5 hours to complete, by the way. It went the distance, 5 sets. And the Saskatoon Mamba, they lost to Vancouver yesterday, 92-85. I'm Croker, and that's sports.
13: And now the weather.
0: Sunshine today, getting up to a high of 26. Tonight, there is some showers or thunderstorms beginning this evening and ending overnight. Hopefully, can hold off until after the Berries game tonight, but a low of 15. Tomorrow, mainly sunny, high 24. Friday, sunshine, high 28. And then Saturday, a mix of sun and cloud, high of 29. Could even hit 33 on Sunday. Right now, though, it is mainly sunny and 13.
16: I think Sarah ate a lot of pogs. Gregor and Sarah in the morning.

0: Walk the Moon, 98 Cool, playing the 90s and newer stuff. And over on the Shakespeare on the Saskatchewan, it's going to be Walk the Plank. Okay, that was absolutely terrible. I only say that because the Much Ado About Nothing performance has like a piratey high seas production feel to it, which I absolutely love that they do this every year where one of the plays has a bit of a fun spin to it. So yeah, Much Ado About Nothing this year with the piratey adaptation to it. Julius Caesar, their more traditional play, but we'll get more into that here in just a second. Quick look at the forecast. Lots of sunshine through the next couple of days, although tonight, tomorrow night, and Friday night, expecting to see a bit of showers. Hopefully it can start after the Barry's game tonight, but 26 in the sunshine today, sitting at 13 right now. So Shakespeare on the Saskatchewan getting underway here on Tuesday next week already, and then running through August 23rd. So yeah, the high seas production, A Much Ado About Nothing. And then we have the more traditional Julius Caesar production as well. A chance for you to win some tickets to go check out one of the performances. All you need to do is text Riverbank to 306-938-9800, our Seeger Rewards text line, Riverbank, because, you know, it's one of the coolest locations to go check out not only a Shakespeare play, but any kind of production over on the Riverbank.
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0: He's going to be taking the X grandstand in just over 3 weeks, July 31st. He'll be here for the exhibition. Sean Desmond. If you want more information on how you can get the best seat and fan zone VIP experience upgrades, just head to 98cool.ca. But of course, this show will be free with admission into the X. Good morning. It's Sarah. Gregor off on vacation. I'm back from vacation. Again, a huge shout out to Steve for covering the morning show the last little bit. Weather looks absolutely fantastic. Lots of sunshine over the next couple of days, hanging out around the mid-20s. Could even see highs of around 30 this weekend. But tonight there is a possibility of some showers. Still hoping that that holds off during the Barry's game tonight. Also want to mention, too, that Bones, Thugs, and Harmony getting their star on the Hollywood Walk of Fame this morning. And, of course, FIFA still going on, the World Cup, and Argentina. Holy man, what a massive comeback. So they were down by 2 goals, 11 minutes left to play against Egypt. And then Argentina ended up winning 3-2. But here is the winning goal in extra minutes.
1: Sending it over. Enzo Fernandez. Can you believe this?
0: Holy man, such an exciting game. So quarterfinals will start tomorrow with France versus Morocco. And then more action on Friday for quarterfinals, Spain versus Belgium. And then Saturday we'll see 2 games, Norway and England, which I think will be probably one of the best games that we're going to see. And then Argentina and Switzerland also going to be playing Saturday. Yeah, just tough to see Canada end up losing out. I don't know if we're happy or not that the U.S. is also out. But yeah, still lots of soccer games to be played here over the next couple of days.
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4: The Saskatchewan NDP is urging the province to invest in additional long-term care homes for seniors. NDP Associate Health Critic Keith Jorgensen says a Freedom of Information request revealed that in 2007, there were 181 long-term care facilities with 8,944 beds. Today, there are 161 facilities with 8,823 beds in them. He says this has a human and monetary cost, as seniors waiting for long-term care often end up making trips to the doctor or hospital far more often. Saskatoon police were called Monday afternoon when a 70-year-old woman was stabbed as a man attempted to steal her bag. At 2:15 p.m., police were called to the intersection of 5th Avenue North and 24th Street East for the report of a stabbing. Officers were unable to find the suspect. Members of the Serious Assault Unit continue to investigate. A teen girl was also stabbed Monday on Avenue M in Saskatoon. Officers arrived to find a 16-year-old girl with non-life-threatening stab wounds, and less than an hour later, officers found the 28-year-old female suspect in the 300 block of Avenue C South. She was arrested without further incident. Girls' night out. Two 25-year-old women are facing numerous charges following a weapons offense and evade police incident. On Friday night at 10:10 p.m., police were called to the 300 block of Avenue C South for the report of a woman pointing a firearm out of a window of a vehicle. The pair were arrested eventually north of the city, where police also found a backpack which contained a firearm and ammunition. And Canada has joined 8 other countries in announcing their intention to create a Defense, Security and Resilience Bank. Albania, Belgium, Canada, Greece, Latvia, Luxembourg, Romania, Turkey and Ukraine discussed the matter at the NATO summit in Turkey this week. A release from the Prime Minister's office says there is a current need to mobilize the public and private capital at scale to support our defense, security and resilience priorities. I'm Kira Miller, and that's your news.
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1: Into three. The Saskatchewan Rough Riders, they return to the practice field later today as they get ready to play Hamilton on Sunday. At the World Cup, Argentina was down 2-0 to Egypt yesterday after 79 minutes. Argentina ended up winning 3-2. What a comeback. The Swiss, they beat Colombia in penalty kicks. The quarterfinals, they begin tomorrow. In tennis, Canadian Felix Auger-Aliassime lost to Novak Djokovic at Wimbledon yesterday. That quarterfinal match went five sets and took over 5 hours to complete. And the Saskatoon Mamba, they lost to Vancouver last night, 92-85. I'm Croker, and that's sports.
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3: And now the weather.
4: Sunshine today, getting up to a high of 26. Tonight we could see some showers with a possibility of some thunderstorms, but that should end overnight. Low of 15, still hoping that that holds out until after the Marys game. Tomorrow, mainly sunny, high 24. Friday, sunshine, high 28. And then Saturday, mix of sun and cloud, high of 29. Right now, it's mainly sunny and 13.
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0: Precision and Gravity, 98 Cool, playing the 90s and newer stuff. It's Sarah Greger off on vacation. A very happy Wednesday to everyone. A quick look at the forecast. Going to see lots of sunshine over the next couple of days. Highs in the mid-20s, sitting at 13 right now. Could also hit highs around 30 for the weekend, which would be absolutely so nice, especially after all of the showers we've gotten. Also, could see some showers tonight, but hoping that holds off for the Barrys game.
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0: Shark Tank is returning for its 18th season this fall, and they've actually announced that there's going to be a new lineup of guest sharks, which include former NFL player J.J. Watt, actress Mindy Kaling, and YouTube star Mr. Beast. It'll be interesting to see what Mr. Beast gets up to on Shark Tank. Dwayne The Rock Johnson is set to play a Las Vegas motorcycle stuntman diagnosed with dementia in his new film called Free Bird. In the movie, his character hides his diagnosis from his mechanic brother while preparing for one last stunt. So the movie is hoping to explore the complexities of mental health and the importance of seeking help. And Dolly Parton has a birthday present for Broadway fans. Her new musical is going to officially open on Broadway for her 81st birthday this upcoming January. It'll feature a mix of her biggest hits alongside some brand new songs she wrote just for the production. But here she is talking about it.
2: I can officially announce that Dolly, a true original musical, is coming to Broadway, and you're invited. It's about where I really come from, what I've lived, what I've lost, what I've loved, and how I found my way and told it in my own words. Now, the musical has some of my big hits, plus a lot of brand new songs that I've written just for the show. And the Broadway performances start in New York City later this year, and I can't wait to share it with all of you.
0: I am so excited for this. Am I made a trip to New York? I don't know.
3: I think Sarah ate a lot of pogs. Greger and Sarah in the morning.
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0: There's a couple of new projects getting underway this morning that should wrap up by 5 o'clock tonight. That includes 3rd Ave North, north and southbound lanes closed from 25th Street to 26th Street. 5th Avenue North, north and southbound also going to be closed from 25th to 26th. Also starting this morning and wrapping up tonight includes a Cornish Road. It's going to be closed from Lewin Crescent to Macbeth Crescent as well. Preston Ave going to be closed this morning at 9 a.m. The southbound curb and median lanes closed from Perimeter Road to 108th Street. That should hopefully wrap up by lunchtime. So quick work there. Kinderdine Road, west and northbound lanes are going to be closed at Kerr. That one's starting at 9 o'clock this morning, but should wrap up by 3 o'clock this afternoon. And then College Drive eastbound speed reduction and westbound curb lane closed at McCormon Drive for some bridge maintenance. That getting underway at 9 o'clock this morning and should wrap up here by Wednesday next week. If you want more information on construction around Saskatoon, head to saskatoon.ca/construction.
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3: 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Gregor and Sarah in the morning on 98 Cool.

98 Cool playing the 90s and newer stuff. It's Sarah back from vacation. I went out to Drumheller for a couple of days with the in-laws. Did a little RVing. I actually have a small contribution to society coming up here as we do that on Wednesdays just after 7:30, thanks to being out in Drumheller. Greg are off on vacation. He'll be back next week. And a huge shout out to Steve for covering the last couple of days. I know it's a couple of early days for him, so shout out to Steve. Quick look at the forecast sitting at 16 already. Lots of sunshine today, 26 for a high. There is a chance of some showers or thunderstorm activity tonight. Hopefully, I'm hoping that it can hold off until after the Barrys game tonight. Karen's Field, 7 o'clock against the Okotoks Dogs, looking for a bit of redemption after losing to Okotoks last night, 9-6. The Barrys are actually 20-10 on the season, so having a fantastic season. But yeah, looking for a bit of redemption after last night's 6-9 loss against Okotoks. Back in action, Karen's Field tonight, 7 o'clock. Again, hoping that the rain can hold off until after the game. But of course, with it being a Barrys game day, we're gonna do a little bit of that 7 a.m. stretch.

0: pumping up the scene. Let's go, Berries. Tonight, 7 o'clock, Karen's Field against Okotoks.
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11: Good morning. Here's your news for Wednesday, July 8th. A woman was treated for non-life-threatening injuries following a shooting early yesterday morning in Saskatoon. While on patrol at around 1:30 in the morning, police found the woman in the 1900 block of 20th Street West. She told them she was approached by a group of people who assaulted her before shooting a firearm at her. Members of the Serious Assault Unit continue to investigate. Saskatoon police were called Monday afternoon when a 70-year-old woman was stabbed as a man attempted to steal her bag. At 2:15 p.m., police were called to the intersection of 5th Avenue North and 24th Street East for the report of a stabbing. Officers were unable to find the suspect, but members of the Serious Assault Unit are continuing to investigate. Anyone with information is asked to contact police or Crime Stoppers. The provincial opposition is up in arms over the Minister of Advanced Education's 9-day trip to Asia. The NDP says the minister spent $42,000 on flights alone, accusing him of flying first class. The province has since responded to the accusation, stating that the cost covered the travel of the minister and three officials, as well as one support staff member required to assist the Deputy Minister of Advanced Education at the time, who was visually impaired. However, the delegation did, in fact, fly business class. Officials are investigating after the death of a 60-year-old Prince Albert man. On Monday at 3:15, police were called to a multi-dwelling residence in the 300 block of 32nd Street West. EMS were already at the scene for the report of a man who was unconscious and not breathing. He was pronounced dead at the scene, and there is police presence in the area. And the TD Sask Jazz Fest returned to Saskatoon for the 39th year this week. Bruce Coburn is set to perform this Friday at Victoria Park, and a complete list of events and performances can be found on the Sask Jazz Fest website. Tickets can be found there as well. I'm Kira Miller, and that's your news.
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15: Big news, sports fans.
14: In a battle between the two division leaders in the WCBL, it was the Okotoks Dogs coming out on top last night, 9-6 over the Saskatoon Berries. Now, the good news is Mason Rell made his return to the lineup for the Berries, and, well, he loves the Jam Fam.
15: This atmosphere, you can't find that really anywhere else. That was a big part of me coming back up, but so far since I've been here, seems like a really good group of guys, so I'm excited to keep playing, get some wins.
14: The Berries tied the game in the ninth, but couldn't manage any runs in extras. Saskatoon plays Okotoks again tonight at 7 o'clock. Meanwhile, at the World Cup, Argentina, where beautiful women instinctively flock like the salmon of Capistrano, they beat Egypt 3-2 in an absolute thriller yesterday. The Swiss, they beat Colombia in penalty kicks. Both teams are off to the quarterfinals. In football, the Saskatchewan Roughriders return to the practice field later today as they get ready to play Hamilton on Sunday. Still no word yet on who will start at quarterback for Hamilton, former Edmonton Elk and Canadian Trey Ford, or former Riders backup Jake Dolagala. In tennis, Felix Auger-Aliassime lost to Novak Djokovic at Wimbledon yesterday. That match took more than 5 hours to complete, by the way. It went the distance, 5 sets. And the Saskatoon Mamba, they lost to Vancouver yesterday, 92-85. I'm Croker, and that's sports.
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17: And now the weather.
0: Sunny today, getting up to a high of 26, mainly cloudy tonight. There is a chance of some showers or thunderstorms beginning tonight and then ending overnight. Low of 15. Tomorrow, mainly sunny, high 24. Sunny and 28 Friday. And then Saturday, looking at a mix of sun and cloud and a high of 29. Right now, it's mainly sunny and 16.
13: 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In you go dirty, out you come clean.
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0: Michael Jackson, 98 Cool, playing the 90s and newer stuff. It's Sarah Grigoroff on a little bit of a vacation out in Calgary. He'll be back next week. Quick look at the forecast. Lots of sunshine today. 26 for a high, sitting at 16 right now. As it is Wednesday, it's time to share our small contributions to society. If you'd like to share your small contributions to society, you can do so on our Seeger Awards text line, 306-938-9800. This morning, I'm sharing one from our trip to Drumheller, which was absolutely fantastic. Love Drumheller and all the dinosaurs. But the little RV park where we stayed, they had this really cool small arcade. And there were a couple of like shoot 'em kind of games, and Hubble was playing one. And a little girl walked up, and it was a two-player, and she was kind of just watching Hubble play, and she looked kind of sad a little bit. So I asked her, I was like, do you want to play? And she's like, well, is that okay? I don't really have any tokens. So I was like, you know what? It was two tokens per play, so I gave her the two tokens. So I don't know. When it comes to kids and stuff like that, I will gladly give up a token or two to allow them to play, especially if they want to play along with Hubble. And after they were done, she was just super polite and said, thank you for letting me play, which just melts my heart. So I don't know. Kids just, I said this a couple weeks ago. I have a hard time saying no to kids. We're also one of those families, too, that if we end up catching something at a sports game, we'll give it to a kid nearby just to make their day.
1: Oh, snap.
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0: Shania Twain, Man, I Feel Like a Woman, 98 Cool, playing the 90s and newer stuff. It's Sarah Grigoroff on vacation. Quick look at the forecast. Lots of sunshine the next couple of days, although the next few nights we could see some showers. But after all of that rain that we saw over the last little bit, it's nice to have some sunshiny days around the mid-20 mark. 26 for a high today, sitting at 16 right now. Don't forget, a chance to win some tickets to go check out Shakespeare on the Saskatchewan. Just text Riverbank to 306-938-9800, and you'll have a chance to win two tickets to see either Much Ado About Nothing or Julius Caesar. Can't believe that another season of Shakespeare getting underway Tuesday next week. So Riverbank to 306-938-9800, our Seeger Awards text line for a chance to win some tickets.
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13: Good morning. Here's your news for Wednesday, July 8th. The Saskatchewan NDP is urging the province to invest in additional long-term care homes for seniors. NDP Associate Health Critic Keith Jorgensen says a Freedom of Information request revealed that in 2007, there were 181 long-term care facilities with 8,944 beds. Today, there are 161 facilities with 8,823 beds in them. He says this has a human and monetary cost, as seniors waiting for long-term care often end up making trips to the doctor or hospital far more often. Saskatoon police were called Monday afternoon when a 70-year-old woman was stabbed as a man attempted to steal her bag. At 2:15 p.m., police were called to the intersection of 5th Avenue North and 24th Street East for the report of a stabbing. Officers were unable to find the suspect. Members of the Serious Assault Unit continue to investigate. A teen girl was also stabbed Monday on Avenue M in Saskatoon. Officers arrived to find a 16-year-old girl with non-life-threatening stab wounds, and less than an hour later, officers found the 28-year-old female suspect in the 300 block of Avenue C South. She was arrested without further incident. Girls' night out. Two 25-year-old women are facing numerous charges following a weapons offense and evade police incident. On Friday night at 10:10 p.m., police were called to the 300 block of Avenue C South for the report of a woman pointing a firearm out of a window of a vehicle. The pair were arrested eventually north of the city, where police also found a backpack which contained a firearm and ammunition. And Canada has joined 8 other countries in announcing their intention to create a defense, security, and resilience bank. Albania, Belgium, Canada, Greece, Latvia, Luxembourg, Romania, Turkey, and Ukraine discussed the matter at the NATO summit in Turkey this week. A release from the Prime Minister's office says there is a current need to mobilize the public and private capital at scale to support our defense, security, and resilience priorities. I'm Kira Miller, and that's your news.
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16: Tough one for the Saskatoon Berries last night. They lost to Okotoks 9-6 in 11 innings. A great comeback, fell just short. Here's head coach Joe Carnahan after the game.
17: A lot of chances there. We had guys that you're really confident in, and we'll get chances in the future in that situation again, and confident in them to come through, and that's the way baseball is. Sometimes somebody's got to win the battle.

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1: The Saskatoon Mamba, they lost to Vancouver last night, 92-85. I'm Croker, and that's sports.
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4: Mainly sunny today, getting up to a high of 26. Tonight, calling for some showers or thunderstorms, but should end overnight. Low of 15, still hoping that the rain can hold out until after the Barrys game. Tomorrow, mainly sunny, high 24. Friday, sunny and 28. And then Saturday, looking at a high of 29 with a bit of sunshine. Right now, it's mainly sunny and 16.
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0: Sophie B. Hawkins, Nadia Cool. She played last year's Sask Jazz Fest, which is currently underway now until Saturday. I know Bruce Coburn is the big headliner Friday night over at Victoria Park. I know Jay Simcoe is doing a free show Saturday afternoon at, I believe, lunchtime, 12 p.m. at the Block Building. Today we have the Railway Cats, the Funk Joint, which is like a funk soul jazz group. Whitney Summers also playing today. You want more info, 98cool.ca or saskjazz.com for the last couple of days of the Jazz Fest. And weather is going to be absolutely gorgeous for all of the outdoor festivities. Like, there's free yoga in the park and all of the extra stuff going on for the festival. Today through the weekend, looking at lots of sunshine, highs of around the mid-20s the next couple of days, highs close to 30 over the weekend, sitting at 17 right now.
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0: Taylor Swift and Travis Kelce's wedding has inspired some truly unusual souvenirs. Someone listed a bag of air supposedly collected at the wedding on eBay. They were asking for $50,000 before the listing ended up disappearing. And then a website also was selling pieces of trash that they collected outside of Madison Square Garden. Each bag was $25, and unsurprising, they sold out. Items included fabric, soda can tops, and even a single AirPod. I can't believe that that's what people are buying. It apparently also cost Taylor $60,000 for a city permit to close 7th Avenue at Madison Square Garden for the wedding. The Pasadena Mansion used as Bruce Wayne's home in the 1960s Batman TV series is back on the market. Last year it sold for $20.5 million, and this time it's selling for $32 million, and what you get is a nearly 18,000 square foot estate, 5 acres, a pool, a pickleball court, 7 bedrooms, and I've always wanted a private theater in my house, but it also comes with a private theater. And I am not surprised that this is now on the horizon, but the 4th installment of the Harold and Kumar franchise is finally happening. Stars John Cho and Cal Penn are now involved. At the moment, the screenplay is being written, with filming expected to begin before the end of the year. So far, details of what the adventure might be is still under wraps. Harold and Kumar Go to White Castle came out 22 years ago, 2004. And then they had sequels. They Go to Guantanamo Bay in 2008. And then there was a very Harold and Kumar Christmas movie that came out in 2011. So yeah, more Harold and Kumar on the way.
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4: Hey, Jared here. 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
2: In West Saskatoon, born and raised, Gregor and Sarah on the airwaves most days.
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0: play the 90s and newer stuff. It's Sarah. Happy Wednesday. Gregor off on vacation. He'll be back next week. Quick look at the forecast. Currently sitting at 17 already, 26 for a high today. Lots of sunshine and hoping the rain in the forecast tonight can kind of hold out until after the Berries game, taking on the Okotoks Dogs, 7 o'clock, Karen's Field. The Berries absolutely crushing it so far. Lots of soccer talk lately as well, with the World Cup still underway. One of the biggest kind of massive comebacks was Argentina. Holy cow. They were down by 2 goals with 11 minutes to go against Egypt in the World Cup, and they ended up winning it 3-2. But here's what the winning goal in extra minutes sounded like.
1: Sending it over! Enzo Fernandez! Can you believe this?
0: Yeah, lots of upsets over the last little bit with the World Cup. I mean, Canada did way better than we thought they would. The U.S. is now out as well, but quarterfinals begin tomorrow with France versus Morocco. Friday, Spain versus Belgium. I know one of the biggest games that people are looking forward to is the quarterfinal Saturday afternoon between Norway and England. And then Argentina and Switzerland also play on Saturday. But yeah, lots of soccer still yet to be played.
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14: Good morning, here's your news for Wednesday, July 8th. The Saskatchewan NDP is urging the province to invest in additional long-term care homes for seniors. NDP Associate Health Critic Keith Jorgensen says a Freedom of Information request revealed that in 2007, there were 181 long-term care facilities with 8,944 beds. Today, there are 161 facilities with 8,823 beds in them. He says this has a human and monetary cost, as seniors waiting for long-term care often end up making trips to the doctor or hospital far more often. Saskatoon police were called Monday afternoon when a 70-year-old woman was stabbed as a man attempted to steal her bag. At 2:15 p.m., police were called to the intersection of 5th Avenue North and 24th Street East for the report of a stabbing. Officers were unable to find the suspect. Members of the Serious Assault Unit continue to investigate. A teen girl was also stabbed Monday on Avenue M in Saskatoon. Officers arrived to find a 16-year-old girl with non-life-threatening stab wounds, and less than an hour later, officers found the 28-year-old female suspect in the 300 block of Avenue C South. She was arrested without further incident. Girls' night out. Two 25-year-old women are facing numerous charges following a weapons offense and evade police incident. On Friday night at 10:10 p.m., police were called to the 300 block of Avenue C South for the report of a woman pointing a firearm out of a window of a vehicle. The pair were arrested eventually north of the city, where police also found a backpack which contained a firearm and ammunition. And Canada has joined 8 other countries in announcing their intention to create a Defense, Security and Resilience Bank. Albania, Belgium, Canada, Greece, Latvia, Luxembourg, Romania, Turkey and Ukraine discussed the matter at the NATO summit in Turkey this week. A release from the Prime Minister's office says there is a current need to mobilize the public and private capital at scale to support our defense, security and resilience priorities. I'm Kira Miller, and that's your news.
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15: Big news, sports fans.
16: In a battle between the two division leaders in the WCBL, it was the Okotoks Dogs coming out on top last night, 9-6 over the Saskatoon Berries. Now, the good news is Mason Rell made his return to the lineup for the Berries, and well, he loves the Jam Fam.
17: This atmosphere, you can't find that really anywhere else. That was a big part of me coming back up, but so far since I've been here, seems like a really good group of guys, so I'm excited to keep playing, get some wins.
16: The Berries tied the game in the ninth, but couldn't manage any runs in extras. Saskatoon plays Okotoks again tonight at 7 o'clock. Meanwhile, at the World Cup, Argentina, where beautiful women instinctively flock like the salmon of Capistrano, they beat Egypt 3-2 in an absolute thriller yesterday. The Swiss, they beat Colombia in penalty kicks. Both teams are off to the quarterfinals. In football, the Saskatchewan Roughriders return to the practice field later today as they get ready to play Hamilton on Sunday. Still no word yet on who will start at quarterback for Hamilton, former Edmonton Elk and Canadian Trey Ford, or former Riders backup Jake Dolagala. In tennis, Felix Auger-Aliassime lost to Novak Djokovic at Wimbledon yesterday. That match took more than 5 hours to complete, by the way. It went the distance, 5 sets. And the Saskatoon Mamba, they lost to Vancouver yesterday, 92-85. I'm Croker, and that's sports.
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19: Weather.
0: Sunny today, getting up to a high of 26. Tonight, mainly cloudy with showers or thunderstorms, beginning this evening and then ending overnight. Should clear before morning, a low of 15. Tomorrow, mainly sunny, high 24. Friday, sunny, high 28. And then Saturday, a mix of sun and cloud, high of 29. Right now, it's partly cloudy and 17.
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0: Jan Arden, could I be your girl? Nadia Cool. And I'm sure Joe Pesci might be asking, hey, could I be your barber? Got a story on that in just a second. Quick look at the forecast. Sunny at 26 today, sitting at 17 right now. Could see some showers tonight, but hopefully not until after the Barry's game. 7 o'clock, Carrots Field against Okotoks. Yeah, apparently before Joe Pesci was an Oscar-winning actor, he was a barber, of all things. I know he put out an album when he was a little called Little Joe Sings. But yeah, Frankie Valli's brother Bobby says that Joe Pesci actually used to cut both of their hair back in New Jersey before either of them became famous. Bobby says that Joe was already quite the character back then, saying that he was entertaining people long before Goodfellas. But yeah, there you go. Joe Pesci was a barber back in the day.
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0: 98 Cool playing the 90s and newer stuff. It's Sarah. Gregor off on vacation. He'll be back next week. Sunny and 26 today, currently sitting at 17 degrees. A couple of great days ahead of us with just lots of sunshine. Can't believe next week already. Shakespeare on Saskatchewan getting ready to go for another season. This year doing Much Ado About Nothing with like a high seas piratey kind of feel to it. And then their Julius Caesar, which will be their more traditional. Got a couple of tickets up for grabs for you to go check out one of the shows once it gets going here on Tuesday next week. And because it's located at our beautiful riverbank, that's your keyword to win today. Riverbank. 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

Levine and Ace of Base kicking off your 98-minute music marathon for your Wednesday. Still on the way, Wave, Eagle Eye Cherry, some Taylor Swift, Shawn Mendes, Three Doors Down. Even going to see if we can squeeze in some Jason Mraz and Amanda Marshall in there as well. It's also time to share with you our City Center Bingo's work song of the day. So every day we're going to play a song, and when you hear it, just text BINGO to 306-938-9800, and you'll be in to win a $50 gift card to City Center Bingo. So the song you're looking for today is Outkast's Hey Ya.

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0: Nelly Furtado, All Good Things, Nadia Cool playing the 90s and newer stuff. Heard that PlayStation is going to be phasing out physical copies of their games. 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And kind of funny that that news came out a couple of days before what is today, National Video Game Day.
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0: Yeah, so Collider.com ended up putting together a list of the greatest video games of all time. Surprisingly, Call of Duty, nowhere on the list. Someone had mentioned Grand Theft Auto. Number 4 was number 15 on this list. But the top 3 at number 3, Super Mario Brothers from 1985. Number 2, Minecraft from 2011. And then The Legend of Zelda Ocarina of Time from 98. Top 3. Let me know what your favorite video game is. 306-938-9800.

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Wave in California, 98 Cool. It's Wednesday, which means we like to share our small contributions to society. I had one pop up over our little vacation out to Drumheller. We were staying in a little RV park out there that had this really cool little arcade room that had like a half a dozen little arcade games. And there was a bit of like a shoot 'em game. And Hubble absolutely loved it, was playing, was having fun watching him. And this little girl was kind of standing off to the side, kind of longingly watching him play. And I asked, like, do you want to come play with him? And she's like, well, is that okay? And I could see that she didn't really have a lot of tokens. I said, of course, come and play. I'll put, and then I instantly put in a couple of tokens for her so that she could save her other tokens for a different game. And she was like, oh my goodness, are you sure? And she reached in to try to give me her tokens to pay me back. And I was like, no, just play. I love doing this with kids at arcades like that, where it's like, hey, you know what? Here's a token or two. Go play. I think I mentioned a couple of weeks ago during small contributions to society that, I have a hard time saying no to kids. I'm just an absolute big softy, but this little girl was just so sweet. And after they were done playing, she said, thank you. And it was just so sweet. If you have a small contribution you'd like to share, shoot me a text to the Secret Rewards text line, 306-938-9800.

Taylor Swift and Shake It Off. Should we call her Mrs. Kelsey? Getting married last week. And what absolutely blows my mind, I mean, and it shouldn't blow my mind in today's day and age that people do this kind of stuff. So someone said that they had a bag of air that they supposedly collected from the wedding, and they were trying to sell it on eBay for like $50,000, but the listing has now since been deleted. Still crazy. But what boggles my mind even more is that there's a website that was also selling pieces of trash, garbage, that they collected outside of Madison Square Garden, $25 each. And then it blows my mind even further that they're now sold out. So items included fabric, soda can tops, and even a single iPod.

Shawn Mendes and Stitches, 98 Cool, playing the 90s and newer stuff. Still on the way for your 98-minute music marathon. We have No Doubt, Jason Mraz, Uncle Cracker, Rihanna, Amanda Marshall, still all on the way. And speaking of Shawn's and on the way, in just over 3 weeks, Shawn Desmond going to be playing the Saskatoon Exhibition Grandstand. It's going to be a great concert. Here's Three Doors Down and Kryptonite.

No doubt and hella good. 98 Cool. The Berries have been doing hella good so far this year. They are 20-10 on the season. I know they have a couple of like rain days that they're going to have to make up, but hopefully no rain tonight. There is some showers in the forecast for this evening. I'm hoping they can hold off until after the Berries game, playing the Okotoks Dogs, Karen's Field, 7 o'clock. And with it being a home game for the Berries, it's time to play Swinging for the Fences.

0: it's him.
1: Hey, have you talked to Mark lately?
0: I haven't really talked to him, but he looks pretty down.
2: He looks pretty down.
1: Yeah, well, maybe we should cheer him up then.
0: What do you suppose we should do?
1: Well,

0: Chef, come here, come here, come here.
1: Wow, look at her.
0: I know.
1: Man, I've never seen Sharon look so bad before.
0: I did once before, but this is pretty bad.
1: Yeah, what do you think she got up to last night?

Jason Mraz, I'm yours. Nadia Cool, and what could be yours is a pair of tickets to check out Shakespeare on the Saskatchewan, their next season kicking off Tuesday next week. It's already here. Can't believe that. Pair of tickets up for grabs to check out either Julius Caesar or Much Ado About Nothing. And your keyword to get in to win on our Seeger Awards text line, 306-938-9800, is Riverbank, because it's on our beautiful Saskatchewan River.

Like me. Uncle Cracker and Follow Me, 98 Cool, playing the 90s and newer stuff. Still tons of amazing concerts yet to come in Saskatoon. We got Chance the Rapper coming up here Sunday. Sean Desmond at the end of the month for the Saskatoon Exhibition on July 31st. A ways away still at the end of January. Hilary Duff, Terry Fader, the ventriloquist, who has such a great show coming up in October. And then we have Journey, September 27th. And then Bryan Adams hitting SaskTel Center on September 5th. And Lights going to be opening for him.

0: Because I gotta have faith. Ooh,
1: 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Because I gotta have faith. I gotta have faith.
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1: Hey, Jared here. This is a look at what's cool around Saskatoon. 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
11: I'm Kira Miller with your Saskatoon weather. Today, sunny, wind becoming southeast, gusting 50, high 26. Tonight, mainly cloudy, showers or thunderstorms beginning this evening and ending overnight, wind south at 30 and low 15. Thursday, mainly sunny, wind becoming north at 20 and high 24, and at night, cloudy periods with 60% chance of showers, low 12. Friday, sunny, high of 28.
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Kelly Clarkson, Miss Independent, 98 Cool, playing the 90s and newer stuff. Mentioned earlier this morning in The Confidential that a fourth Harold and Kumar movie is officially in the works. So far, it sounds like the screenplay is currently being written, with filming expected to begin at the end of the year with John Cho and Cal Penn, both coming back to reprise the roles of Harold and Kumar. Can't believe it's been 22 years since the first one came out, 2004, with sequels in 2008 and 2011. I am so excited to see what they do with this script. I'm also quite curious to see the cameos, because Neil Patrick Harris made a cameo in the first one that was just iconic. And then in Harold and Kumar Escape Guantanamo Bay, Rob Cordray, so good on the plane singing Danger Zone that every time I hear that song, all I can picture is him. So excited to see where they go with a fourth Harold and Kumar movie. Here's the Bare Naked Ladies and Jane, 98 Cool.

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Marianas Trench in Desperate Measures. 98 Cool One final call to get in to win some tickets to go check out one of the shows over at Shakespeare on the Saskatchewan. Much Ado About Nothing, which has like a pirate theme. And then Julius Caesar, which will be the more traditionally done Shakespeare play. I know they're going to be in some very nice suits from what some of the actors have been saying. Starts Tuesday, the next season, running through towards the end of August. To get in to win a pair of tickets, all you need to do is text Riverbank to 306-938-9800.

0: Train and Drops of Jupiter, 98 Cool, been sharing small contributions this morning. And mine is that while out in Drumheller for a vacation, which was just so much fun, the Royal Tyrrell Museum is just always interesting. Getting to see Black Beauty was just breathtaking. And then they have like a Barney's Adventure Park out there that has lots of activities. But my small contribution this morning stems from the little arcade that they had at our RV spot, and spending a little tokens for a little girl to play some games with Hubble. And they both had so much fun, and the little girl was so thankful. And it was just so nice to see like the happy little look on her face that like this grown up is spending their tokens for her to play along with their kids. So she was just so cute and so thankful. Mentioned before too, I have a very hard time saying no to kids.
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Fusion, Do It Right, 98 Cool, playing the 90s and newer stuff. It's Sarah Greger off on vacation. Got to give Steve one more shout out for covering the mornings the last couple of days while Greger's out in Calgary and we were out in Drumheller. It had been forever since we had a chance to get out to Drumheller to see all the dinosaurs, and it still lives up to the hype as an adult, getting to see all the dinosaurs all over downtown, getting out to the museum, checking out Barney's Adventure Park. Shout out to that. They have like a little walk where you can walk through some animatronic dinosaurs. If you get a chance to head out to Drumheller, highly recommend it.

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23: I'm Kira Miller with your Saskatoon weather. Today, sunny, wind becoming southeast, gusting 50, high 26. Tonight, mainly cloudy, showers or thunderstorms beginning this evening and ending overnight, wind south at 30 and low 15. Thursday, mainly sunny, wind becoming north at 20 and high 24, and at night, cloudy periods with 60% chance of showers, low 12. Friday, sunny, high of 28.
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Brian Adams, Cloud Number 9. Hoping he plays that one when he's here. September 5th out at Southdale Center. That's going to be a fantastic concert, especially with lights opening up for him. Jackson is in next to take you through the afternoon. If you want to get your requests in for the lunch hour request hour, 306-938-9800 is where you can send them. Also have to give out some tickets to go check out Shakespeare on the Saskatchewan, kicking off their next season on Tuesday next week. And we're sending Lindsay this morning, but there's still a chance for you to win some tickets. Just head over to 98cool.ca is where you can get those. Jackson, again, is in next to take you through the afternoon.

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16: 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Here's your news for Wednesday, July 8th.
2: A man has been charged in relation to the stabbing of a 70-year-old woman from Monday. The woman is reported to have been walking southbound on 4th Avenue when a man attempted to steal her bag and then stabbed her. Responding officers found a 26-year-old man matching the suspect description nearby. He was arrested without further incident. A woman was treated for non-life-threatening injuries following a shooting early yesterday morning in Saskatoon. While on patrol around 1:30 a.m., police found the woman in the 1900 block of 20th Street West. She told them she was approached by a group of people who assaulted her before shooting a firearm at her, and members of the Serious Assault Unit continue to investigate. The NDP is calling on the province to focus on the job market after youth unemployment increased to 13.2%. Statistics Canada data showed that it wasn't just youth unemployment that increased. Saskatchewan's overall employment rates have jumped up to 6.2%. Carla Beck, leader of the opposition, says the province should implement new programs or incentivize businesses to hire youth, as a lack of opportunity is forcing them to consider leaving the province. To help more people live independently at home for longer, the government of Saskatchewan has developed a new continuing care strategy. Included in the strategy, new funding of $9.2 million will support a rural and remote dementia program, improved home care services, enhanced inspections, oversight, quality improvements, and staffing for new beds in locations like Regina and LaRonge. And over $24 million in federal funding will help millions of new trees take root across Saskatchewan through a recent investment. It was confirmed Saskatchewan would receive funding for 8 projects through the 2 Billion Trees program. The local project receiving the largest share of the funding, almost $7.9 million, is the Kitsaki Management Limited Partnership for the Lac La Ronge Indian Band Forest Restoration Project. That'll see the planting of 3.5 million trees and is aimed at restoring boreal forests in the north. Over to sports, the Saskatchewan Roughriders started on-field preparations for their Sunday home game against Hamilton today in Regina. With the Tiger Cats quarterback Bo Levi Mitchell undergoing surgery for a broken ankle back on Monday, the 3-1 green and white will be preparing to face the Ticats offense led by Canadian Trey Ford. Over to baseball, where the Saskatoon Berries get a second and final chance this season to tame the Dogs tonight. Okotoks outlasted Saskatoon 9-6 in 11 innings last night at Cairns Field. First pitch this evening is 7 o'clock. Meanwhile, 5 members of the Berries will take part in the WCBL's All-Star Weekend festivities July 18th and 19th at Cairns Field. Pitchers Michael Saul and Tanner Hosick, plus catcher Gavin Panks, second baseman Gael Sunlinas, and right fielder Ethan Murdoch were named this morning by the league. Elsewhere, today's lone Major League matinee involves the Toronto Blue Jays as they wrap up a 3-game interleague series this afternoon in San Francisco. And the Toronto Tempo will look to snap a 2-game losing streak as they continue their WNBA homestand against Golden State tonight. Over to weather. Today, a mix of sun and cloud, wind southeast gusting 50, high 26. Tonight, mainly cloudy, showers or thunderstorms beginning this evening and ending overnight, clearing before morning, wind south at 30 and low 15. Thursday, mainly sunny, wind becoming north at 20, high 24, and Friday, sunny, high of 28. Right now, it's 22 degrees in Saskatoon. I'm Kira Miller, and that's your news.
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Jordan sent a text, wanted to hear some madness on this Wednesday afternoon. So there you go. That's the way the Retro Lunchbox works. Just that easy. SIGA Rewards text line number 306-938-9800 to get your favorite song on the radio here over the lunch hour. And wish Jordan nothing but the best. Headed off to Yoga in the Park this afternoon. It's part of the SAS Jazz Fest, and it's at the SASTEL Free Stage in Victoria Park, presented by Ground Yoga. Starts at 4 o'clock this afternoon. Weather will be good for a little outdoor yoga. This is one of the fun events, the free events, and there's a lot of free events that are involved with the SAS Jazz Fest. Just check it out on their website. Got a whole schedule for the paid, the ticketed, and the free events, and there's just a bunch of them, including some live music that's going to be going on downtown around Nasser Plaza down in River Landing today. It's just going to be awesome. Good weather for it, too. 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

Sheryl Crow on 98 Cool. It's another sunny and hot day, and we're going to check the weather forecast coming up right after Avril Lavigne, who, interestingly enough, won a Chanel bag in a raffle that was held at Travis Kelce and Taylor Swift's wedding. Yeah, because raffles at weddings, it's a pretty common thing, isn't it? Especially when they're being held at like a venue like, I don't know, Madison Square Gardens in New York. Anyway, Avril was the winner of a Chanel bag.

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1: All right, Tanya wanted to hear the wallflowers. That's coming your way in a second. First, let's talk weather. Few clouds, 17 in Saskatoon. Get up to 26 today. It's going to be sunny and warm. Now, there's a chance thunder showers tonight, down to 15 degrees. Tomorrow, back in the sunshine, 24, 28, sunny on Friday. And we could get into some 30-degree temperatures by the weekend.
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Barbara, I wanted the Fugees. You got it. Killing Me Softly, old Roberta Flack hit. 98 Cool, playing Saskatoon's greatest hits from the 90s and newer. I'm Steve Chisholm. Tell you what, this makes my heart feel good. Michael J. Fox is one of the Canadians up for an Emmy this year. The Emmy nominations came out today, and Michael J. Fox, who appears on Apple TV's Shrinking, is nominated for Best Guest Actor in a Comedy Series. Proud Canadian. If you ever get a chance to read his books, his memoirs, just an incredible, incredible story and an incredible person. Michael J. Fox, also the creator of The Pitt, is among the Canadians who are up for Emmy Awards, too. And The Pitt, I know in my household, The Pitt is much-watched TV. That's kind of cool. 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And here comes Faber Drive. 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
1: Hey, Jared here. 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
11: I'm Kira Miller with your Saskatoon weather. Today, sunny, wind becoming southeast, gusting 50, high 26. Tonight, mainly cloudy, showers or thunderstorms beginning this evening and ending overnight, wind south at 30 and low 15. Thursday, mainly sunny, wind becoming north at 20 and high 24. And at night, cloudy periods with 60% chance of showers, low 12. Friday, sunny, high of 28.
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It's Feist on 98 Cool. Hey, check the pump price. Or maybe now is a good time to fill up because you know what's going to be happening here with everything that's happening over in the Middle East. And it looks like the truce is not holding. Anyway, it's anticipated that the price of gas is probably going to jump about 5% in Canada here in the next 24 to 48 hours. I know I've already got some texts in here on the Seeger Awards text line. A pump price is already up $1.68.9 in some locations. Isn't that funny how this works? So when the price of oil went down, when it looked like the truce was on and the price of oil went down, I didn't notice the price of gas go down very much. Maybe a cent or two, just as kind of a show. But now, you know, the truce is not on and the price of gas suddenly spikes, and significantly too. It's just funny how that works. I wish I understood. Here comes Jack Soul on Cool.

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1: We're at the Berry Patch, Next Gen Berry Patch, over in Karen's Field in the Gordie Howe Sports Complex. And here's the thing, it's Wiener Wednesday. Back bigger and better than ever. So $2 hot dogs and the first 100 people to the ballpark, you get yourself a free hot dog. Also, too, found out that there's 5 or 6 members of the Berries have made it. And they've been named to the WCBL All-Star Weekend. So a couple of pitchers, 3 or 4 fielders. Next Saturday is when the whole All-Star Weekend goes on. So next Saturday, Home Run Derby and the Bunt Competition on Saturday, plus there's a concert from Jordan Pollard in the Plaza. And then on Sunday, it's the actual All-Star Game. Best of East meets the best of West, and we have quite a few Berries on the best of East. So that makes you feel good. Get your passes, get your weekend passes, day passes, whatever, from the Saskatoon Berries website. And see you at the game tonight.

0: 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So here's the deal. You want to be listening for this song later today. Not right now, later today.
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It is warming up quite nicely this afternoon and enough wind out of the southeast to keep the bugs at bay. It's 23 now, 26 for a high today. Chances some thunderstorms overnight down to 15. Then tomorrow we're back into the sunshine and at 24 degrees. All right, got to send a shout out to Big Old Beans 32 on TikTok. This guy's going around town on his motorcycle looking to collect as many stickers he can from as many businesses as he can. Puts them all, sticks them onto his motorcycle helmet. So he stopped by here. I think we were number 15 sticker on his helmet. And we took good care of him. It's a cool series he has going. Check it out on TikTok. Big Old Beans 32. Get a sticker on his helmet. Make you famous. There's Shot Desmond. Looking forward to his show this summer at the X.

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8: I'm Kira Miller with your Saskatoon weather. Today, sunny, wind becoming southeast, gusting 50, high 26. Tonight, mainly cloudy, showers or thunderstorms beginning this evening and ending overnight, wind south at 30 and low 15. Thursday, mainly sunny, wind becoming north at 20 and high 24, and at night, cloudy periods with 60% chance of showers, low 12. Friday, sunny, high of 28.
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0: However, there is a catch. It's not going to be so easy on this one. We're giving you an opportunity to catch one of the two plays at Shakespeare on the Saskatchewan, choice being yours, Much Ado About Nothing or Julius Caesar. Those open up next week, run right through until August 23rd, I think, is when they wrap up Shakespeare on the Saskatchewan this year. So, chance for you to win two vouchers. Redeem them for the show of your choice from 98 Cool and Shakespeare. Here's the question, and we're going to focus in on Julius Caesar. Now, the assassination of Julius Caesar was not a one-man job. As a matter of fact, there were 60 senators that were involved, but there's one guy who tends to take the brunt of the blame for the assassination of Julius Caesar. Who is that guy? Text his name to the Seeger Awards text line at 306-938-9800. At 5 o'clock this afternoon, we'll pick a winner from all the correct answers, and you'll be headed off to Shakespeare. It's

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Weather-wise, 24 degrees, mostly cloudy in Saskatoon. Lots of clouds rolling in right now, getting up to a high of 26 today. Mainly cloudy tonight, showers or thunderstorms beginning this evening and ending overnight, clearing up before tomorrow morning, low of 15 tonight. Mainly sunny tomorrow, high of 24. Cloudy periods and a 60% chance of showers tomorrow night, low of 12. Should be in the clear after that when it comes to chances of rain. 28, your high and sunny on Friday. 29, a mix of sun and cloud Saturday. 33 with a mix of sun and cloud on Sunday.

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Hey, hey, I wanna be a rock star. 98 Cool.

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Two tickets to see a show at Shakespeare on the Saskatchewan. Your choice to see Much Ado About Nothing or Julius Caesar. Tickets good for shows from July 14th through August 4th. We're focusing in on Julius Caesar with a little bit of trivia today. If you could answer the question, who takes the most heat for the assassination of Julius Caesar? It wasn't a one-man job, but this guy's name tends to be always mentioned. 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I'll pick a winner after 5 o'clock. Here's Bon Jovi.

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21: I'm Kira Miller with your Saskatoon weather. Today, sunny, wind becoming southeast, gusting 50, high 26. Tonight, mainly cloudy, showers or thunderstorms beginning this evening and ending overnight, wind south at 30 and low 15. Thursday, mainly sunny, wind becoming north at 20 and high 24. And at night, cloudy periods with 60% chance of showers, low 12. Friday, sunny, high of 28.
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Amanda Marshall, Dark Horse on 98 Cool. The Saskatoon Berries back in action tonight, trying to get back into the win column, dropping a 9-6 decision to the Okotoks Dogs last night. They're playing Okotoks once again tonight. 7 o'clock start from Next Gen Patch at Cairns Field. Gates open at 6. Speaking of Cairns Field, that'll be the home of All-Star Weekend here in Saskatoon coming up during July 18th, and the Berries and the Western Canadian Baseball League announced the rosters for the All-Star Game weekend representing the Berries. Shout out to pitchers Michael Saul, Tanner Hosek as well, right fielder Ethan Murdoch, catcher Gavin Panks, and second baseman Gail Salinas, all going to the All-Star Game representing the Saskatoon Berries. Catch them on the field tonight as they take on Okotoks.

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3: 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Saskatoon Crime Stoppers provides the public with the opportunity to anonymously and therefore safely communicate information that they have regarding criminal activity within the community. Our program is entirely funded on community donations and corporate sponsors. If you know of a crime that's been committed, you can leave a tip by calling 1-800-222-8477 or online at our website, saskatooncrimestoppers.com. Tips can be left 24 hours a day, 7 days a week. 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We will not ask your name and you can remain anonymous. Information that is provided to Crime Stoppers can help police build cases in Saskatoon and around the province to reduce, prevent, and solve crimes. 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Saskatoon Crime Stoppers, do your part to stop crime in our community.
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12: 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Shine bright like a diamond.

Say You'll Be There. It's the Spice Girls on 98 Cool, Saskatoon's greatest hits, playing the 90s and some newer stuff. I hope you will be taking in Warmin' Days coming up this weekend, July 9th to 12th. 4 days of family fun featuring the Canuck Amusement Midway, the Warmin' Days Summer Parade, a pancake breakfast, slow pitch tournament, trade show vendors, food trucks. The list goes on and on and on. There is something for everyone to enjoy all weekend long in Warmin'. You can find out some more information at 98cool.ca. We actually going to be learning a little bit more about the Warmin' Days later this afternoon. Stay tuned for that. Here's the Bare Naked Ladies, the Old Apartment. Cool.

Lord with Royals on 98 Cool. You know, we've all heard about the royal wedding, as it's been called, last weekend in New York City, that being Taylor Swift and Travis Kelce. Now, regardless of what your thoughts are on one of them or both of them, whether you're a fan, not a fan, apparently somebody on eBay was trying to sell a bag of air from the wedding. They were asking for $50,000. Now, the listing has disappeared, but there's different people out there trying to sell even garbage from the event, trying to get you as close to the wedding if you weren't involved. I, for one, think that that is crazy. I have nothing against Taylor Swift and Travis Kelce, but I just think that is ridiculous. But I want to put the question to you. Even if you're a big fan of one of or both, Taylor Swift, Travis Kelce, if you had the opportunity to buy something like that, whether it's trash from the wedding or a bag of air, would you buy something like that? You can respond over on our Facebook page, 98 Cool Saskatoon, or give me a text 306-938-9800.

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Your Woman, that's White Town on 98 Cool. A chance to win two tickets to see a show at Shakespeare on the Saskatchewan. Your choice of Much Ado About Nothing or Julius Caesar. Shakespeare on the Saskatchewan runs from July 14th until August 23rd. These tickets are good for shows from July 14th through August 4th. And we have a little bit of trivia. Focusing in on Julius Caesar, who takes the most heat for the assassination of Julius Caesar? It wasn't a one-man job. However, this guy's name tends to always be mentioned. Do you know who it is? Get your response in on our Seeker Rewards text line at 306-938-9800.

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15: I'm Kira Miller with your Saskatoon weather. Today, sunny, wind becoming southeast, gusting 50, high 26. Tonight, mainly cloudy, showers or thunderstorms beginning this evening and ending overnight, wind south at 30 and low 15. Thursday, mainly sunny, wind becoming north at 20 and high 24, and at night, cloudy periods with 60% chance of showers, low 12. Friday, sunny, high of 28.
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That's The Weeknd, Can't Feel My Face, 98 Cool, Saskatoon's greatest hits, playing the 90s and some newer stuff. Well, I put the question out earlier this hour wondering if you would buy a bag of air from Taylor Swift and Travis Kelce's wedding, because someone had a bag of air and they put it on eBay and were trying to sell the so-called bag of air from their wedding for $50,000. The listing is no longer up, but it really got me thinking, even if you're a fan of Travis and Taylor, if you would spend a ridiculous amount of money on a bag of air. I think the answer is simple. That's what people have been messaging in on the Seeger Rewards text line. Kevin, Sherry, Carla, Maureen, Carrie Bailey, all saying no, no, no, no. Although I had a friend of mine send me a text message to put a twist into the so-called debate, and I think he's stretching it. He said people will spend ridiculous amounts of money on sports memorabilia, like a football helmet, game-worn football helmet, but nothing wrong with a bag of air. I said you can't compare a bag of air to a football helmet that was actually in action. That, at least, there's some value to and makes sense. A bag of air, you can just go outside right now and get a bag of air and say it's from their wedding. I put that one to rest. You can chime in on that as well. 306-938-9800.

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1: On 98 Cool, it is the 98-minute home run music marathon on a Wednesday afternoon. Jackson along with you today. I'll have your trivia question coming up in a few minutes. Again, giving you the chance to win two tickets to see a show at Shakespeare on the Saskatchewan. As well, revisiting our question about the big wedding over the weekend, that being Taylor Swift and Travis Kelce, if you'd buy a bag of air from their wedding. And special guests stopping by the studio to talk about Warman Days beginning tomorrow and running through till Sunday.

0: Jordanite, one more night, 98 cool. More clouds beginning to roll in right now, 24 degrees, although we're not expecting any showers this evening. Overnight, however, a different story, partly cloudy, becoming cloudy near midnight, showers or thunderstorms expected, low of 15. That'll continue into tomorrow morning, turning to a mix of sun and cloud in the afternoon, and a high of 24. Partly cloudy, slight chance of showers tomorrow evening with the risk of a thunderstorm. Clearing up overnight, low of 13. Again, slight chance of showers on Friday with a mix of sun and cloud, high of 28. Should be in the clear after that, though. Sunny, high of 30 on Saturday, high of 34 on Sunday, tying in to a special weather statement. A long-duration heat event expected over much of southern Saskatchewan and southern Manitoba beginning on Friday, lasting well into next week.
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Chantel Kriviasek before you. 98 Cool giving you the chance to win two tickets to see a show at Shakespeare on the Saskatchewan. Your choice, Much Ado About Nothing or Julius Caesar. These tickets good for shows from July 14th through August 4th. And it's a trivia question that you need to answer. Who takes the most heat for the assassination of Julius Caesar? It wasn't a one-man job. However, this guy's name tends to always be mentioned. Do you know who it is? Get your response in on our Seeger Rewards text line, 306-938-9800.

0: Speed of Sound, that's Coldplay, 98 Cool. Over the weekend, it was the big wedding everyone was anticipating, Taylor Swift, Travis Kelce in New York City. And now, since that is behind us, people that have wanted to attend are trying to find ways that they can be a part of their special day. And one person posted on eBay, the listing no longer available. It was a bag of air from the wedding, and he was asking for $50,000. So my question that I put out over the afternoon, if would you buy a bag of air from Taylor Swift and Travis Kelce's wedding? Lots of people laughing, of course. I was curious. I wanted to see if anyone out there would, if there was a logical explanation that they could provide. However, that hasn't been the case. Everybody has said no, no, no, no, no. Over on Facebook, Jeremy saying no. Lots of people laughing at the post, like I said. You go over to our Seeger Rewards text line. Ron says no. Jennifer says no. Judy, Aaron, they all say no. Not even given an explanation because, well, pretty straightforward. Why would you pay that much money for a bag of air? And I'm with you. I wouldn't either.
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0: Paula Abdul, straight up on 98 Cool, starting tomorrow, running through until Sunday, warming days from Canuck Amusement Midways to the Summer Parade, a pancake breakfast, something for everyone to enjoy all weekend long. And we got a special guest in studio to tell us all about it.
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0: Well, very pleased to have Coralie in studio with us today, the Recreation and Community Events Supervisor. Warming days just around the corner, a busy, busy weekend, Coralie. I don't even know where to begin when you look at the list of events. We'll start simple with tomorrow, the kickoff day. What can we expect tomorrow going in the warming days into the weekend?
2: Absolutely. So the fair is going to kick off around 4 o'clock, and you can have rides, and there's all kinds of food. We have food vendors and games and things to play. Friday will pretty much be the same, kicks off around noon. Saturday, we're going to start our day off with a pancake breakfast at City Hall. Our Warm and Ultimate Cheer is going to put that on. Then move over to our parade. It's going to start at 10. You can line up anywhere around the route. Check our website or Facebook page for that to find out the best spots. Then we're going to move back over to the fair, which is at the Warman Home Center Communiplex. We're going to have market vendors, food vendors, all kinds of good fun throughout the day.
0: And I know people are always interested in how they attend with either a wristband or cost. 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You're going to pay there. But when it comes to the rides or anything else, do they have to get a ticket in advance? 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
2: So one super cool thing about our Warman Days is there's no admission to get on the ground. 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
0: Awesome. And I don't want to put you on the spot because I know you'll probably say all of them instead of picking one. But with so many different events going on throughout the weekend, you know, what's one that maybe stands out to you that you're excited for other people to check out?
2: Probably my favorite part of the whole weekend is the parade. I love it. I love seeing the kids and the crowds and the energy and all the fun floats. So I would say the parade's probably my most favorite.
0: It's hard to go wrong with a parade, especially if the weather holds up. Fingers crossed. It looks good to start.
2: Yes.
0: It'll be a warm weekend. Last minute, people want to find out some more information. The parade route, as you touched on, what's the best way they can reach out to talk to someone or social media, a website?
2: Absolutely. They can go to our Facebook page, Warman Recreation, or we do have an event page for our Warman Parade and our Warman Fair Days. You can find all the info, all the up-to-date information, everything there.
0: Awesome. Coralie, thank you so much for stopping by today. It's going to be a long weekend, but more importantly, it'll be a fun one with Warman Days.
2: Awesome. Thank you.

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1: Taking a quick look at traffic right now, our traffic map, rush hour, the usual spots at this time of the day, Circle Drive around the Travel Lodge, all the way back towards Miller Avenue, Warman Road, northbound right up from the train tracks, 33rd Street to the exits on the Circle Drive, the intersection of Idlewild and 33rd Street, further south into downtown. Not too bad right now. University Bridge still closed, of course. But anything else in traffic you see that we should know about, be sure to let us know. 306-938-9800. Give us a call or text on the Seeger Rewards text line.
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0: Someone Who's Cool. That one from Odds. Last chance to get into our contest, a chance to win two tickets to Shakespeare on the Saskatchewan to see a show of your choosing, either Much Ado About Nothing or Julius Caesar. Now, our trivia question is focusing solely on Julius Caesar because we're wondering if you know who takes the most heat for the assassination of Julius Caesar. It was not a one-man job. 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Get your answer in to our Seeger Rewards text line, 306-938-9800, before 5 o'clock. And I will draw for a winner shortly after.
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Bruno Mars, Just the Way You Are, 98 Cool on the 98-Minute Home Run Music Marathon. Jackson with you this afternoon. Our entertainment news update just around the corner and picking a winner for these two tickets to Shakespeare on the Saskatchewan. Don't forget, if you're heading to the Barry's game, travel safe. Gates open at 6 o'clock. Opening pitch at 7. Barry's looking to get back into the win column, get a little bit of revenge against the Okotoks Dogs. Continuing the baseball talk, hey, shout out to Blue Jays pitcher Dylan Cease. So close to a no-hitter, losing it off a leadoff single in the 9th inning. Whenever my phone goes off or I see a notification online, hey, someone's close to a no-hitter, I always think that you're jinxing it. We may have been talking about it off mic, and maybe it was us that jinxed it. Everybody.

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3: Our entertainment news starts with Netflix. They always seem to be in the entertainment news. They are taking aim at YouTube by expanding its lineup of short-form videos. 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The move comes as YouTube continues to dominate television viewing, nearly doubling Netflix's share. Moving over to Taylor Swift, we were talking about her and Travis Kelce today, making headlines once again, reportedly spending $60,000 on a New York City permit to shut down part of 7th Avenue near Madison Square Garden for their wedding. Meanwhile, The Rock has signed on for a dramatic new role. He's going to be starring in Free Bird as a Las Vegas motorcycle stuntman diagnosed with dementia who keeps his condition secret while preparing for one final jump. The film is also going to highlight the importance of mental health and getting help. And ending it off with Dolly Parton celebrating in a big way. Her new Broadway production, Dolly, a true original musical, will officially open January 19th on her 81st birthday and will feature brand new songs alongside the classics like I Will Always Love You and 9 to 5.
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0: Matchbox 20 in Real World. Time to draw our winner. These two tickets to see a show at Shakespeare on the Saskatchewan. Your choice, Much Ado About Nothing or Julius Caesar. Our trivia question was more focused in on Julius Caesar. We wanted to know who takes the most heat for his assassination. It wasn't a one-man job. However, this guy's name tends to always be mentioned. And the answer, Brutus. Lots of people getting the answer correct, but only one can be crowned our winner.
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2: Hello.
0: Hello, do I have Carol on the line?
2: You do.
0: Carol, it's Jackson from 98 Cool calling you. How are you today?
2: I'm good. I'm better now, thanks.
0: So I'm guessing that you probably have an idea as to why I'm calling you then.
2: Yeah, I won some tickets.
0: Yes, I hope you're a Shakespeare fan. You've won two tickets to see one of the two shows at Shakespeare on the Saskatchewan, Much Ado About Nothing, or Julius Caesar. It's your choice.
2: Awesome. That's awesome. I'm just looking forward to it. It'll be great.
0: Fantastic. And like I said, I'm glad to hear that you're a Shakespeare fan. Steve quizzed me with the question that we were putting out this afternoon, and for enjoying Shakespeare myself and being a history buff, I didn't have an idea. So I'm glad that someone was able to get, lots of people got the answer correct, by the way, but glad to see that there was a lot of people that understood the assignment.
2: It was a good assignment. I liked it. Thank you very much.
0: Awesome. Well, Carol, I'm going to send you a quick text message. These tickets are going to be sent to you via email. So send us your email address and we'll get these tickets sent over to you.
2: That sounds great. Thank you so much.

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98 Cool, Theory of a Dead Man, All or Nothing. A special weather statement issued right now. A long-duration heat event is expected over much of southern Saskatchewan and southern Manitoba beginning on Friday, lasting well into next week. Saskatoon just on the edge of it. Can expect some warmer temperatures into the weekend, early next week. Tonight, however, partly cloudy, turning cloudy near midnight with showers or thunderstorms, low of 15. Those showers and thunderstorms continue on into tomorrow morning. Then a mix of sun and cloud in the afternoon, high of 24. Partly cloudy, slight chance of showers tomorrow evening with the risk of a thunderstorm. That slight chance of showers will continue on into Friday as well. Overnight low tomorrow, 13. Mix of sun and cloud, high of 28 on Friday, 30 on Saturday, 34 on Sunday.

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1: Hey, Jared here. 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